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We're gonna make you swing.

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Tell me you love me. 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Higher consciousness.

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